pretty clear. I'm coasting and I'm comatosing, shifting bills for boardroom deals. Then I'm straight facing, but to my boy.

0: 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Gibt's auch als Rund-um-die-Uhr-Programm von Flux Music.
1: I'd like to dedicate this to all of the Creator's righteous children. I have some food in my bag for you. Not that edible food, that food you eat? No, I have some food for thought. Since knowledge is infinite, it has infinitely failed.

clear blue water. 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I touched your soft skin and you jumped in with your eyes closed and a smile upon your face. Você vem, você cai, você vem e cai. Venha

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2: 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It's my last chance here. 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

0: 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Yeah, cause I'm so fucking fabulous.
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1: Ein Song nach dem anderen zum Einkuscheln und Wohlfühlen.
0: I was talking to someone about it. I would say it's about not letting the things that happen to you define who you are.
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